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2: 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They describe long work days, moldy showers, food shortages, and sailors running out of toothpaste, deodorant, and soap.
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4: What have been some of the challenges, you know, being out here at sea for so many consecutive days?
5: Honestly, the only thing challenging has been like mental challenges, like trying to manage my sleep, stuff like that.
6: Well, the last time I was off the ship on dry land would have been Guam in December. So 2026, unfortunately, I was Liberisk in Dukum. So that was off the table for me. It's hard, you know, it's hard on your mental state, being out to sea for 8 months.Without being on dry land, it takes a toll on you.
1: 由于担忧舰上人员的精神状况，约200名船员亲属6号在林肯号母港美国圣迭戈与代理海军部长高雄等人会面，向海军高层直接表达他们的焦虑。
7: Just last week, 200 family members attended a meeting right here in San Diego with the acting secretary of the Navy, and families were raising concerns over sailors' mental health, exhaustion, and safety. During the meeting, Vice Admiral Joseph Cahill, commander of Naval Surface Forces, acknowledged the strain on sailors and their families.
1: 不过，美国海军发言人在一份声明中表示，尚未发现舰上报告的有意自杀或自杀未遂事件有所增加。美国国防部长赫格塞斯13号也对媒体称，有关林肯号航母上恶劣条件的报道完全是歪曲事实。
8: Completely misrepresented. Listen, we make sure that every ship, every crew, every captain has everything we can provide them at every single moment. Some deployments are longer than others, and I have more.Respect and gratitude for those sailors than anybody.
1: 据《华尔街日报》13号报道，美军准备派遣乔治·华盛顿号航母前往中东，接替林肯号。华盛顿号母港位于日本横须贺，今年5月离开基地，近期一直在南海活动。13号在一艘巡洋舰和一艘驱逐舰的伴随下，穿越马六甲海峡。
7: The USS George Washington now on its way, slated to replace the Lincoln, although it's unclear tonight when the swap will take place. But after months of relentless combat operations, it can't come soon enough.
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